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things in life for free. 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I want money. Such a thrill, but your love won't pay my bills. I want money.

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I want money.

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The giant redwood.

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either 100%, 100%, 100%. Wanna try some? You wanna try some? But I won't feel a thing at all.

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Did you leave a wife or a sweetheart behind? In some faithful heart is your memory enshrined. 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

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There's a warm summer breeze makes the red poppies dance. And look how the sun shines from under

Running the land of the open all night. Just set around. Set around. Set around. Set around. Set around. Set around. Set around. Set around. Set around. Set around. Set around. Set around. Set around. Set around. Set around. Set around. Set around. Set around. Set around. Set around. Set around. Set around. Set around. Set around. Set around. Set around. Set around. Set around. Set around. Set around. Set around. Set around. Set around. Set around. Set around. Set around. Set around. Set around. Set around. Set around. Set around. Set around. Set around. Set around. Set around. Set around. Set around. Set around. Set around. Set around. Set around. Set around. Set around. Set around. Set around. Set around. Set around. Set around. Set around. Set around. Set around. Set around. Set around. Set around. Set around. Set around. Set around. Set around. Set around. Set around. Set around. Set around. Set around. Set around. Set around. Set around. Set around. Set around. Set around. Set around. Set around. Set around. Set around. Set around. Set around. Set around. Set around. Set around. Set around. Set around. Set around. Set around. Set around. Set around. Set around. Set around

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1: There's an old saying in Tennessee. I know it's in Texas, probably in Tennessee, that says, fool me once, shame on you. If fool me, we can't get fooled again.

don't give a penny. Fuck 2020! Posse! United we stand! First we save the rave, then we save the world.